0: zometeen hoor je de aardel van deze flashback.
1: Here's my key, philosophy. 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

0: Teddy Swims was dat een break-up in reverse. 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En hier is Benson Boone in The Stars.
1: Sunday mornings were your favorite. I used to meet you down on Woods Creek Road. You did your hair up like you were famous.

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Now how am I supposed to tell this girl that we're through? It's hard to find the words, I'm aloof, nervous and sued. I want this to hurt, but what you deserve is the truth. Don't take it personal, I just can't say this in person to you. So I revert to the studio like Cole in the Wall Diners. Don't have to be reserved in a booth. I just feel like the person who I'm turning into.